0: Zach John King is up a couple to number 12 with Get to Drinkin'. Riley Green is my co-host, and while we're listening to Zach there, you said you wanted to talk about him?
1: Man, Zach's great. He's, I think that the best thing you can be now is different. Have your own sound and not sound like anybody else. And when I hear him, that's what I think. You know, he's got his own style, his own brand.

Chicagoland means potholes, patio beers, and somebody already yelling, "Let's play two for the Cubs." Free country.

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Another opportunity for Kenny Seats for you coming up at 8.05. The Village of Antioch Wine Walk is this Saturday. 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

Kenny and Eric Church and Sheryl Crow at Soldier Field next summer. Absolutely. Your seats before they're even on sale. Every hour free at 5 after. And then I'll hook you up again. First shot tomorrow morning, 6:05. Hope you have a fantastic Monday. Stay dry. Love you for listening. I'll see you back here early tomorrow morning at

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